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5: The top stories this hour. The search for survivors is continuing across Venezuela after its strongest earthquake in more than a century. At least 235 people have been killed, with entire neighborhoods reduced to rubble and thousands still unaccounted for. Many residents have spent the night sleeping outside, afraid of further tremors and the risk of buildings collapsing. Craig Watson's a British teacher who lives in Caracas.
6: Unfortunately, this might be the end of my time in Venezuela. It's a conversation I've had with a lot of my friends today. You know, we can up and leave in a suitcase. This is their life, and it is heartbreaking, and you know, it is devastating.
5: A 14-year-old boy's been charged with murder after a body was found in South Wales. The discovery was made in an area of Blaenau on Monday, believed to be that of a missing girl. The King has become one of the UK's highest taxpayers. Charles has made history as the first British monarch to publish details of his personal payments. He voluntarily paid £12.9 million in tax last year.

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12: The top stories this hour. Rescue teams are searching through the rubble of collapsed buildings for survivors after Venezuela's double earthquake. At least 235 people have died. Foreign Secretary Yvette Cooper has confirmed £2 million in UK funding to aid the emergency response. The King has become one of the UK's highest taxpayers. Charles has made history as the first monarch to publish details of his personal payments. Figures show he voluntarily paid £12.9 million in tax last year, while the Prince of Wales contributed £7.76 million over the same period. But forensic accountant Professor Atul Shah says it's not really transparency.
13: It's partial, incomplete and selective. We don't have the full picture. For example, what's the amount of money in the bank account?
12: A man's been arrested on suspicion of murder after the death of a three-year-old girl in Surrey. Police were called to a property in Chertsey yesterday following reports of concern for safety. More military barracks are to be used to house asylum seekers. The Home Office says it's seeking permission to use sites in Oxfordshire, Suffolk and North Yorkshire. There was a dramatic end to Group E at the World Cup and it didn't go in Scotland's favour. Joe Rawson reports from New York.
14: Ecuador's shock 2-1 win against Germany has left Scotland on the brink of World Cup elimination. Steve Clark's side ended the group stage with 3 points and their only hope of progressing is finishing as one of the best third place.

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6: Top stories this hour. The King has become one of the UK's highest taxpayers. Charles has made history as the first monarch to publish details of his personal payments. Figures show he voluntarily paid £12.9 million in tax last year. But forensic accountant Professor Atul Shah says it's not really transparency.
7: It's incomplete and selective. We don't have the full picture. For example, what's the amount of money in the bank account?
6: The search for survivors is continuing across Venezuela after its strongest earthquake in more than a century. More than 230 people are known to have died in the disaster, with thousands injured. People in London and parts of southeast England are bracing themselves for another sweltering day. A rare red warning for extreme heat remains in force there after the UK recorded its hottest June day ever at Merrifield in Somerset. Temperatures hit 36.7 degrees yesterday, and Scotland's hopes of progressing to the knockout phase of the World Cup have been dealt two major blows: Ecuador's win over Germany and Sweden's draw with Japan.
8: Now for the news across the South. Two hospitals on the South Coast have declared critical incidents during the extreme heat. University Hospital Southampton says high temperatures are putting significant pressures on services. The QA in Portsmouth remains affected by cooling system failures. Almost £10 million is to be invested in Portsmouth International Port over the next 3 years. The money will help upgrade cargo facilities and equipment as the council-owned operator looks to grow its freight business. A tiger has died just 1 year after arriving at Marwell Zoo near Winchester. Pasha, a 7-year-old male Amur tiger, was put down following a short illness to prevent any further suffering. The rise of nitrous oxide being consumed on Bournemouth Beach is fueling disorder. That's according to local police. The Dorset Force described the use of the Class C drug as an industrial scale. And Canoe Lake in Portsmouth is set to be cleaned following a huge algae bloom covering the water. The City Council says the algae spread in the hot conditions.
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8: Exceptionally hot and humid today, with a chance of thunderstorms and highs of 30, similar for tomorrow.

0: 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That's the latest. I'm Caroline Verdon.
1: Hello, good morning. Welcome to Friday. It's Kate at breakfast here at Nation Easy with ABBA. But first up, Tina Turner.

Oh, and if he happened to be free, I bet he wouldn't fancy me. Yes, ABBA and Money, Money, Money here at Nation Easy Radio. Welcome along to breakfast this Friday morning. And yes, we've made it. I said it last week, but wow, what a week. Yes, thank goodness we're heading into the weekend. Oh, it's been a tad warm, hasn't it? Yes, but we're still here. Anyway, I have all the usual bits and bobs this morning. Celebrity birthdays. I've got Friday's happy fact. It's a special day, not today, but tomorrow. Something to look forward to. Loads of great music too. Michael Bolton is on the way after the Sublime, Kate Bush on Nation Easy.

0: Oh, it's very sad. Michael Bolton, How Am I Supposed to Live Without You on Nation Easy Radio. It's Kate Weston here with you on a Friday morning with breakfast. I hope you're well. I've got Dusty Springfield on the way with her rather risque Son of a Preacher Man. Yes, scandalous back in the day. I've got George Benson too, and Selena is on the way with the traffic and travel news. If you spot a queue or a problem out there this morning, please do share with the group. You can always call Selena on the travel hotline. Her number, 0333 11 1050.
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0: The Stereophonics here at Nation Easy Radio and Handbags and Glad Rags. It's Kate with your relaxing favourites here at breakfast until 10 o'clock. Welcome along. Apologies once again for the bird song in the background. And I'm just not prepared to keep the windows closed. I have no aircon here and it is just... It is very, very hot. The equipment's hot too. Yes, I know it's highly unprofessional, but I know that you don't want me to pass out mid-show. So thank you for bearing with me this week. I've got Stevie Wonder on the way, part-time lover, and I've got Selena Ross on the way. She has the traffic and travel news for the South, and she is up next.
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7: Starting to see some short delays build at the waterwork in Lower Swanwick affecting Bridge Road, the A27. Still got some works on Stansted Road in Horndean, as well as Main Road, Colden Common. And Mortimer's Lane in Fair Oak remains one way. It's open eastbound only.
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0: Heaven here at Nation Easy Radio. It's Kate at breakfast and it is fast approaching 7 a.m. this Friday. Welcome along to the show. It's time for me to hand over to the news team for the news here in the South, followed by the weather forecast, as if you need telling. And then I've got music from Roxy Music and the Eagles.
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3: 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You're lost in another winning moment. Rich, thick ketchup oozing onto a juicy burger. Back of the net. Because when it comes to the taste you love, it has to be Heinz.
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4: The top stories this hour. King Charles has become the first monarch in history to publish his tax bill. He paid £12.9 million in the financial year ending April 2025. Forensic accountant Professor Atul Shah says the figures don't really tell as much.
5: We don't know the total size of the wealth. We don't know the different sources of income that the royal family gets.
4: The royal accounts also reveal His Majesty and Queen Camilla won't move into Buckingham Palace once a £370 million renovation's complete. They'll stay at Clarence House. The UK government's providing £2 million to help with the emergency response to two huge earthquakes in Venezuela. The death toll's up to over 230 now, with thousands of people injured. A Met Office red warning for extreme heat's been extended into a third day for the first time. It covers eastern England, London and the southeast and lasts until 9 p.m. And Ecuador have produced a shock 2-1 victory against Germany to reach the last 32 of the World Cup, pushing Scotland closer to elimination.
6: Now for the news across the South. Two hospitals on the South Coast have declared critical incidents during the extreme heat. University Hospital Southampton says high temperatures are putting significant pressures on services. The QA in Portsmouth remains affected by cooling system failures. Almost £10 million is to be invested in Portsmouth International Port over the next 3 years. The money will help upgrade cargo facilities and equipment as the council-owned operator looks to grow its freight business. A tiger has died just 1 year after arriving at Marwell Zoo near Winchester. Pasha, a 7-year-old male Amur tiger, was put down following a short illness to prevent any further suffering. The rise of nitrous oxide being consumed on Bournemouth Beach is fueling disorder. That's according to local police. The Dorset Force described the use of the Class C drug as an industrial scale. And Canoe Lake in Portsmouth is set to be cleaned following a huge algae bloom covering the water. The City Council says the algae spread in the hot conditions.
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6: Exceptionally hot and humid today with a chance of thunderstorms and highs of 30. Similar for tomorrow, but fresher for Sunday. That's the latest. I'm Caroline Verdon.
4: 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It's Kate playing the Eagles and Roxy Music.

The Eagles and Take It to the Limit here at Nation Easy Radio. I would love to see them. They're in Vegas at the moment at the Sphere. Oh my word. If you haven't Googled it, go take a look. It looks amazing, but if I want to go, I need to get a wriggle on. I think they've only got a few months left. Having said that, I'm halfway there. I'm going to see Garth Brooks at Hyde Park. Tomorrow. I'm very excited. So that's something to look forward to. Anyway, back to this morning. I have the celebrity birthdays on the way very soon after Kajagoogoo and Savage Garden. I knew I loved you here at Nation Easy.

0: This is Nation Easy Radio. It's Kate playing Kajagoogoo and Too Shy. Welcome along to this show. 10cc are lined up. They're ready to go, as are the travelling Wilburys, and Selena's on the way next with the traffic and travel news. Just time for the birthdays, though, now. She's just 33 today, and she's packed so much into her life already. Ariana Grande, happy birthday. Jacob Elordi, the actor, is 29. Chris O'Donnell, a.k.a. Robin, as in Batman and Robin, is 56. Paolo Maldini, he was quite good at football in his day, 58, and Chris Isaac, oh, we love him here at Nation Easy, is 70 today. If it's your birthday, have a lovely day.
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11: All main through routes are running well so far this morning. Still works on Woodhouse Lane in Hedge End. Also restrictions affecting Wilton Road in Salisbury. Closed outbound for gas work from the St Paul's roundabout. And the A27 Lower Swanwick Waterwork stays in place on Bridge Road.
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The Travelling Wilburys, Handle With Care, here at Nation Easy Radio. Do you fancy a good day out? Do you love your food? Who doesn't? 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It's happening on the 4th and 5th of July. 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There will be plenty of family entertainment. 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What's not to love? 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Back to this morning, Womack and Womack are on the way. After this, from Jerry Rafferty, yes, Baker Street, on Nation Easy.

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4: Looking very slow both ways around Ashfield at the moment on the A3057. We've got waterwork at Lower Swanwick Bridge Road, just short delays there at the moment. And Hedge End, we've got ongoing roadworks on Woodhouse Lane. Keep me updated on 0333 311 1050.
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0: I remember when I first heard that. Oh, I thought it was fantastic. The best song I'd ever heard. Yes, I also thought that when I heard Billie Jean for the first time. Yeah, and Staying Alive. Move on, Kate. I've got to Pow on the way. Bob Marley, complete with Wailers as well. But it is fast approaching 8 o'clock this Friday morning here at Nation Easy. Time to get some news and the weather.
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2: The top stories this hour. King Charles has made history as the first monarch to publish his tax bill. Figures show he voluntarily paid £12.9 million in the financial year ending April 2025, but forensic accountant Professor Atul Shah says it's not really transparency.
3: It's partial and selective. We don't have the full picture.
2: The royal accounts also reveal His Majesty and Queen Camilla won't move into Buckingham Palace once a £370 million renovation's complete. They'll stay at Clarence House. The search for survivors is continuing across Venezuela after its strongest earthquakes in more than a century. More than 230 people are known to have died. A rare red warning for extreme heat remains in force in London and parts of southeast England after the UK recorded its hottest June day ever at Merrifield in Somerset. Temperatures hit 36.7 degrees yesterday. And Scotland's hopes of progressing to the knockout phase of the World Cup have been dealt two major blows: Ecuador's win over Germany and Sweden's draw with Japan.
4: Now for the news across the South. Two hospitals on the South Coast have declared critical incidents during the extreme heat. University Hospital Southampton says high temperatures are putting significant pressures on services. The QA in Portsmouth remains affected by cooling system failures. Almost £10 million is to be invested in Portsmouth International Port over the next 3 years. The money will help upgrade cargo facilities and equipment as the council-owned operator looks to grow its freight business. A tiger has died just 1 year after arriving at Marwell Zoo near Winchester. Pasha, a seven-year-old male Amur tiger, was put down following a short illness to prevent any further suffering. The rise of nitrous oxide being consumed on Bournemouth Beach is fueling disorder. That's according to local police. The Dorset Force described the use of the Class C drug as an industrial scale. And Canoe Lake in Portsmouth is set to be cleaned following a huge algae bloom covering the water. The City Council says the algae spread in the hot conditions.
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4: Exceptionally hot and humid today with a chance of thunderstorms and highs of 30. Similar for tomorrow but fresher for Sunday. That's the latest. I'm Caroline Verdon.
6: This is the home of relaxing favourites. This is Nation Easy Radio. Welcome along. It's Kate with Tapao and Bob Marley and the way.

That really is the perfect music for this time of year, don't you think? Bob Marley and the Wailers here at Nation Easy and Jammin'. Welcome along to Friday's breakfast show. Very soon I will have Friday's happy fact to make your day a little better, not much, just a bit. We don't have a special day today. There is one tomorrow, though, that is quite fun, so I will share with the group a little bit later. The great music continues with Wilson Phillips and Always from Atlantic Star here at Nation Easy.

0: Wilson Phillips and Hold On here at Nation Easy, which of course is something we all have to do, especially when you get to a certain age. It's Kate Weston here with you on a Friday. I've got Michael McDonald on the way, Carly Simon too. I've got the traffic and travel with Selena. And now, Friday's happy fact. To make your day a little better, not much, just a bit this week, the facts have all been about countries because I'm embracing the world due to the World Cup. It's about Canada today. Did you know this country holds more lakes than all other countries combined? My word, it contains roughly 60% of the world's lakes and holds about 20% of the Earth's total freshwater supply. What an amazing country, Canada. Yes, they're doing slightly better than Trump and his reflecting pool in Washington. Yes, not going awfully well. But of course, it's not his fault.
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4: Still looking really busy both ways through Ashfield on the A3057. Bridge Road, Lower Swanwick, just short delays gets you through the waterwork on the A27. Castle Road moving really slowly into Salisbury.
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This is Nation Easy Radio. It's Kate playing Carly Simon, You're So Vain. That song is so ancient now, and yet it still sounds absolutely fabulous. You can tell I like the music here. Yes, genuinely, I do. Now, today, Friday, not a special day, but tomorrow is a special day, the 27th of June. Importantly, it's Armed Forces Day. It's really good to remember our armed forces and the hard work that they do keeping us safe. But it is also National Bingo Day. Oh, I love a game of bingo. I really do. And back in the day, I used to call the bingo when I worked in the holiday camps. Yes. Two little ducks, 22. Yeah. Number 10, Keir's Den. Or is it Andy's? Who knows? Anyway, National Bingo Day tomorrow. Back to this morning, though. John Legend is on the way after Phil Collins. A groovy kind of love. Here at Nation Easy.

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12: Queues continue through Asheville this morning, both ways on the A3057. Quite busy southbound on the A3 at Waterlooville, whilst the A303 slowing westbound from Amesbury. Short delays at the ongoing lights on the A27 Bridge Road at Lower Swanwick.
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0: Nation Easy Radio. It's Kate here on a Friday morning. It is almost 9 o'clock. It is almost time for my final visit to the Stress Busters this week. I will play an hour of super relaxing favourites. Let us ease ourselves into Friday because it's been a bit of a week, hasn't it? I'm going to kick off this morning with REO Speedwagon, Van Morrison as well. They are up after the news and the weather for the South.
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3: The top stories this hour. King Charles has become the first monarch in history to publish his tax bill. He paid £12.9 million in the financial year ending April 2025. Forensic accountant Professor Atul Shah says the figures don't really tell as much.
4: We don't know the total size of the wealth. We don't know the different sources of income that the royal family gets.
3: The royal accounts also reveal His Majesty and Queen Camilla won't move into Buckingham Palace once a £370 million renovation's complete. They'll stay at Clarence House. The UK government's providing £2 million to help with the emergency response to two huge earthquakes in Venezuela. The death toll's up to over 230 now, with thousands of people injured. A Met Office red warning for extreme heat's been extended into a third day for the first time. Covers eastern England, London and the southeast, and lasts until 9 p.m. And Ecuador have produced a shock 2-1 victory against Germany to reach the last 32 of the World Cup, pushing Scotland closer to elimination.
5: Now for the news across the south. Two hospitals on the south coast have declared critical incidents during the extreme heat. University Hospital Southampton says high temperatures are putting significant pressures on services. The QA in Portsmouth remains affected by cooling system failures. Almost £10 million is to be invested in Portsmouth International Port over the next 3 years. The money will help upgrade cargo facilities and equipment as the council-owned operator looks to grow its freight business. A tiger has died just 1 year after arriving at Marwell Zoo near Winchester. Pasha, a 7-year-old male Amur tiger, was put down following a short illness to prevent any further suffering. The rise of nitrous oxide being consumed on Bournemouth Beach is fueling disorder. That's according to local police. The Dorset Force described the use of the Class C drug as an industrial scale. And Canoe Lake in Portsmouth is set to be cleaned following a huge algae bloom covering the water. The City Council says the algae spread in the hot conditions.
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5: Exceptionally hot and humid today with a chance of thunderstorms and highs of 30, similar for tomorrow but fresher for Sunday. That's the latest. I'm Caroline Verdon.
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7: Pop the kettle on, grab a biscuit, although don't make it a chocolate biscuit. It will melt. It's time for the Stress Busters. Van Morrison is on the way after REO Speedwagon.

0: Elton John, Tiny Dancer here at Nation Easy Radio. Welcome to this morning's Stress Busters with me, Kate Weston, an hour of super relaxing favourites to ease us into Friday. And let's face it, we can't move around too quickly at the moment, can we? As it is Friday, in a little while we will look back and find out what we have learnt on the show this week, which, altogether now, as always, is not very much. But the Stress Busters continue with her with a very, very deep voice. Toni Braxton, Unbreak My Heart is on the way after Bedshaped from Keane on Nation Easy.
1: Many

0: Tony Braxton, Unbreak My Heart, here at Nation Easy Radio. It's Kate with your Stress Busters, with Percy Sledge on the way, the Carpenter's Heart as well. As it is Friday, we're going to look back and find out what we have learnt on the show this week, which, as always, is not very much. Well, we've learnt that Russia spans 11 time zones. You can have breakfast in one part of the country while someone else is having dinner on the same day. Yes, that makes my head hurt. In Bolivia, there is the largest salt flat in the world. In fact, it is the flattest country in the world. In Nicaragua, oh, I've pronounced it. Brilliant, Kate. You won't find formal street names. Yes, residents map out directions based on historical landmarks, even if they don't exist anymore. Don't think I'd get on too well there. And Switzerland have the record for consuming more chocolate per person than any other country. They eat 10 kilos each a year. So why are they not all fat?
1: Breakfast
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0: Breathe and Hands to Heaven, one of your stress busters here at Nation Easy Radio. It's Kate with Take That on the way and Greatest Day. Now, I know you love your 80s. Yes, so how about heading to Thruxton for the Thruxton Retro Festival? 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

0: From Titanic, of course, My Heart Will Go On from Celine Dion on Nation Easy. That brings the Stress Busters to a close for today. I do hope you have something nice planned for this weekend. I do. I'm going to see Garth Brooks at BST Hyde Park tomorrow. Isn't it lovely when you buy tickets months and months and months ago and then suddenly the date arrives? Yes, perhaps you're going. If so, do come over and say hello. You'll be able to recognise me. I'll be the woman who'll look very flushed and hot with the big puffy ankles. Yes, that's me. Also, please do join me and Andy Jackson on Sunday for the Sunday Shenanigans from 12 noon. We are going to start a new A to Z. It's the A to Z of 80s on Sunday, starting then, of course, with the letter A. I shall be back in this seat from 6 on Monday morning. I will see you soon. Take care. Ta-ta.
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2: The top stories this hour. King Charles has made history as the first monarch to publish his tax bill. Figures show he voluntarily paid £12.9 million in the financial year ending April 2025, but forensic accountant Professor Atul Shah says it's not really transparency.
3: It's partial and selective. We don't have the full picture. For example, what's the amount of money in the bank account?
2: The royal accounts also reveal His Majesty and Queen Camilla won't move into Buckingham Palace once a £370 million renovation's complete. They'll stay at Clarence House. The search for survivors is continuing across Venezuela after its strongest earthquakes in more than a century. More than 230 people are known to have died. The Royal Devon Hospital in Exeter has declared a critical incident. It says the impacts of the extreme heat and humidity are hampering its ability to deliver services. And Scotland's hopes of progressing to the knockout phase of the World Cup have been dealt two major blows: Ecuador's win over Germany and Sweden's draw with Japan.
4: Now for the news across the South. Two hospitals on the South Coast have declared critical incidents during the extreme heat. University Hospital Southampton says high temperatures are putting significant pressures on services. The QA in Portsmouth remains affected by cooling system failures. Almost £10 million is to be invested in Portsmouth International Port over the next 3 years. The money will help upgrade cargo facilities and equipment as the council-owned operator looks to grow its freight business. A tiger has died just 1 year after arriving at Marwell Zoo near Winchester. Pasha, a 7-year-old male Amur tiger, was put down following a short illness to prevent any further suffering. The rise of nitrous oxide being consumed on Bournemouth Beach is fueling disorder. That's according to local police. The Dorset Force described the use of the Class C drug as an industrial scale. And Canoe Lake in Portsmouth is set to be cleaned following a huge algae bloom covering the water. The City Council says the algae spread in the hot conditions.
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4: Exceptionally hot and humid today with a chance of thunderstorms and highs of 30, similar for tomorrow but fresher for Sunday. That's the latest. I'm Caroline Verdon.
6: Hello, good morning. Thank you, Kate Weston, for another excellent Stress Busters. It's Andy Jackson here. Relaxing favourites from The Temps and Michael Jackson now.

0: Rainy night in Georgia. Randy Crawford on Nation Easy Radio. Relaxing favourites all day. Plenty more coming up, like Sad Cafe and Everyday Hurts. And we've got our first question on the All Day Easy Brain Buster in around 10 minutes as well, as always. First hour is a music question. We'll see if we can make it a reasonably easy one today as well. That's all on the way.
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0: Good morning to you. Andy Jackson here with Sad Cafe and Faith Hill coming up very shortly. And today, your bank balance could be transformed to the tune of £750,000, just like Dave was last week. 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

0: Nation Easy Radio, Faith Hill and This Kiss. We got Prince and the Commodores with two more relaxing favourites coming up in a couple of moments. And today, Elvis Costello and the Impostors with Charlie Sexton comes to Portsmouth Guildhall. 7 o'clock tonight, the legendary singer-songwriter brings his radio soul tour to the coast, featuring songs drawn from his first 9 years of recording, from Miami's True in 1977 to Blood and Chocolate in 1986, including Allison, Watching the Detectives, Man Out of Time, and many more as well. It's going to be a great concert tonight if you want to catch that at Portsmouth Guildhall, 7 o'clock this evening. Full details of loads of other things going on across the South as well on our website. 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

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Easy like a Sunday morning. Nation Easy Radio. Relaxing favourites continue with Tom Petty and the Heartbreakers and Adele in a couple of moments. And it's time for the first of today's questions too on the All Day Easy Brain Buster. Always a music one. Which group released the hit Blue Dabadi in 1998? Please choose between Venga Boys, Aqua and Eiffel 65. The song Blue, then in brackets Dabadi, back in 1998. I actually remember it. So this one I would get right. Choose between Venga Boys, Aqua and Eiffel 65. We'll do the answer after Tom Petty on Nation Easy Radio.

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0: Nation, Easy Radio, relaxing favourites all day. We're on the beach with Chris Rea in a moment as well. First, though, let's do the answer to the all-day Easy Brain Buster music question. First one of the day. Which group released the hit called Blue, that in brackets, Dabba D, close brackets, in 1998? Your choices were Venga Boys, Aqua and Eiffel 65. I remember this one, so I got it right for a change. Eiffel 65 was the answer I was looking for.
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Gabe, and you are everything from Nation Easy Radio. We've got Soul to Soul and Westlife coming up shortly. And of course, another question on the all-day Easy Brain Buster in the next hour, and a look at what's on around the South as well. Just a little heads up that on Sunday afternoons, you can join me and Kate Weston, the two of us together, for a little show we call Sunday Shenanigans. If you've never listened so far, give us a little go this coming Sunday lunchtime from 12 noon. It will be absolutely delightful to have you

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0: safe here.
1: Next, despite renovation costs totalling almost £370 million, the King and Queen won't be moving into Buckingham Palace. Royal accounts also show Charles has paid £30 million in tax since he was crowned. The UK government's providing £2 million to help search and rescue teams in Venezuela after two huge earthquakes hit the country. At least 255 people have died. And back here, the boss of the country's largest ambulance service is warning people to drink responsibly and avoid exercising outside as a heatwave grips the UK. A red extreme heat warning for southeast England is into a third day.
2: Now for the news across the south. Numerous arrests have been made at Bournemouth Beach, dispersal orders issued and safeguarding referrals made following the use of nitrous oxide by large groups. Dorset police have said the Class C drugs being consumed on an almost industrial scale. The force says the antisocial behaviour was also impacting families. There are now no tigers at Marwell Zoo near Winchester following the death of seven-year-old Pasha. He arrived 1 year ago, but following a battle with illness, had to be put down. The zoo said he was loved by visitors as well as the keepers who cared for him. Plans for almost £10 million of investment at Portsmouth International Port have been approved. The funding will support improvements to cargo operations, with the facility aiming at increasing income over the next 3 years. And a specialist craft will help clean lots of algae from Canoe Lake in Portsmouth. The hot weather's created conditions for algae to thrive, and it's now covering much of the water's surface. Work on the lake is set to start soon.
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2: Hot and humid with highs of 35 and thunderstorms this evening, similar tomorrow but fresher for Sunday. That's the latest. I'm Caroline Verdon.
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0: Alexander O'Neill and Sherelle on Nation Easy Radio and Saturday Love. We've got our film and TV question on the all-day Easy Brain Buster coming up in around 10 minutes. First of all, though, if you're looking for something to do over the weekend or even tonight, here's one of the events coming up tonight. Coastal Comedy takes place in the Shirling Studio at Lighthouse Pool. 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

Preach from Madonna on Nation Easy Radio with more relaxing favourites coming up from Johnny Nash and Daniel Powter in a moment. Andy Jackson here with our next question on the All Day Easy Brain Buster. Every day about this time, it's film and telly. And today, which 2001 film starred Audrey Tautou as a Parisian woman who secretly improves the lives of strangers? Was it The Dreamers, Indochina, or Amélie? Amélie. Choose between those three and we'll do the answer after this. It's another relaxing favourite on Nation Easy Radio from Daniel Powter. Having a bad day.

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0: Johnny Nash, I Can See Clearly Now. More relaxing favourites like M People coming up in a couple of moments. And the answer to our film and TV question on the all-day Easy Brain Buster. I asked which 2001 film starred Audrey Tautou as a Parisian woman who secretly improves the lives of strangers. Was it The Dreamers, Indochine or Amelie? And the answer was Amelie. Never seen it, but now I know what it's about. I might see if I can find it on Netflix.
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7: The top stories this hour. The King's become the first monarch in history to publish his tax returns, showing he paid nearly £13 million in 2025. The royal accounts also reveal that despite £370 million being spent on renovating Buckingham Palace, Charles and Camilla won't be moving in there. Journalist Daisy McAndrew says it's likely no royal will live there again.
8: Having spent nearly £400 million on the renovation of somewhere that's basically going to be a bunch of offices and the

0: dispersal orders issued and safeguarding referrals made following the use of nitrous oxide by large groups. Dorset police have said the Class C drugs being consumed on an almost industrial scale. The force says the antisocial behaviour was also impacting families. There are now no tigers at Marwell Zoo near Winchester following the death of 7-year-old Pasha. He arrived 1 year ago, but following a battle with illness, had to be put down. The zoo said he was loved by visitors as well as the keepers who cared for him. Plans for almost £10 million of investment at Portsmouth International Port have been approved. The funding will support improvements to cargo operations, with the facility aiming at increasing income over the next 3 years. And a specialist craft will help clean lots of algae from Canoe Lake in Portsmouth. The hot weather's created conditions for algae to thrive, and it's now covering much of the water's surface. Work on the lake is set to start soon.
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0: Hot and humid with highs of 35 and thunderstorms this evening. Similar tomorrow, but fresher for Sunday. That's the latest. I'm Caroline Verdon.
3: Hello, good afternoon to you from Andy Jackson. I've got relaxing favourites coming up from Adrian Gurwitz and Aretha Franklin. And we'll start with ABC.

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0: George Michael, Heal the Pain from Nation Easy Radio. Tavares and Wet, Wet, Wet with more relaxing favourites on the way in a moment. Now, Friday night, Stitches Comedy Club tonight at the Square Tower in Old Portsmouth at 8 o'clock this evening. If you're looking for somewhere cool, the walls in this place are a metre thick, so it never gets hot and stuffy inside. Doors at 7, and the show is on at 8 o'clock, and it's hosted, as always, by James Alderson, who's a top flight comedian in his own right as well, and three other acts on top of that as well. If you fancy popping along to that, I guarantee you'll have a good night with the Stitches Comedy Club at the Square Tower in Old Portsmouth this evening.
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Tavares, Heaven Must Be Missing an Angel. This is Nation Easy Radio, relaxing favourites all day. And it's time for our sporting question on the all-day Easy Brain Buster. So which player scored the winning goal for Arsenal in the 1979 FA Cup final against Manchester United? Was it Liam Brady, Frank Stapleton or Alan Sutherland? Have a little think and we'll do the answer in a couple of moments after this. Roxy Music. Oh yeah, on the radio from Nation Easy Radio. Relaxing favourites all day.

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0: Michael Bublé on Nation Easy Radio, and another relaxing favourite from Starship coming up in a couple of moments. And the answer to our sporting question. Every day, round about this time, we ask and answer a question on the subject of sport on the all-day Easy Brainbuster. And I ask, which player scored the winning goal for Arsenal in the 1979 FA Cup final against Manchester United? Your choices were Liam Brady, Frank Stapleton and Alan Sutherland. And it was Alan Sunderland that was the correct answer. I'll try and pronounce his name correctly as well, shall I? Alan Sunderland was the answer we were looking for. You can tell I don't do football, can't you?
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10: The top stories this hour. The King and Queen will never live at Buckingham Palace despite a near £370 million refit. Newly released royal accounts also show £5 million was spent on travel, and King Charles's tax bill last year was nearly £13 million. The UK government is sending £2 million to Venezuela to help with the emergency response to the double earthquake there. More than 50,000 people are missing, at least 235 confirmed dead in the capital, Caracas. Seismologist Dr. Stephen Hicks says there will be aftershocks.
11: We will see probably hundreds of felt aftershocks in the coming weeks to months. Many of those will not be as strong as the two big earthquakes that we've had so far.
10: A hospital trust has referred itself to the Information Commissioner's Office after staff looked up details of the three-year-old boy who ended up in a zoo's crocodile pit. The Department of Health has called it a serious breach. And the draw has been made for this year's Wimbledon. Among the highlights in the first round, Brit Jack Draper takes on the sixth seed and former semi-finalist Taylor Fritz.
12: Now for the news across the South. Numerous arrests have been made at Bournemouth Beach.

0: improvements to cargo operations, with the facility aiming at increasing income over the next 3 years. And a specialist craft will help clean lots of algae from Canoe Lake in Portsmouth. The hot weather's created conditions for algae to thrive, and it's now covering much of the water's surface. Work on the lake is set to start soon.
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0: Hot and humid with highs of 35 and thunderstorms this evening. Similar tomorrow, but fresher for Sunday. That's the latest. I'm Caroline Verdon.
3: 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Really?

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0: John Lennon, just like starting over on Nation Easy Radio with relaxing favourites all day. Barry White, another one of those coming up in a couple of moments. Just a little heads up as well, if you're in Alverstoke and you're looking for something to do over the weekend, Alverstoke residents are opening their gardens to the public on Saturday and Sunday this weekend, raising funds for the redevelopment of Alverstoke Parish Centre. And the gardens will be open in the afternoon from 1 till 5 this coming weekend. Tickets are £10. That covers entry for both days, and you can get those tickets from Alverstoke Post Office, Village Hardware, Gina's on Clay Hall Road, and from Solent Springs Adventure Golf on Stokes Bay Road as well.
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If I Could Turn Back Time from Cher, playing on Nation Easy Radio. Relaxing favourites all day. And it's time now for our next question on the All Day Easy Brain Buster. It's our general knowledge round. In which year did the Russian Revolution take place? Cast your mind back to those history lessons at school. Or were you, like me, simply staring out the window, waiting for the end of the day? In which year did the Russian Revolution take place? Choose between 1905, 1919 and 1917. Have a little guess if you don't know, because that's all I can do. We'll do the answer after Enrique on Nation Easy Radio.

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And would you save my soul tonight?

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0: Louis Armstrong, All the Time in the World from Nation Easy Radio. Relaxing favourites all day. And the All Day Easy Brain Buster. One question an hour. This hour is always on the subject of general knowledge. And we're doing history today. Which year did the Russian Revolution take place was what I asked. Your choices were 1905, 1919 and 1917. And the answer I was looking for was 1917.
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0: Michael Jackson, Rock With You. And don't forget, later tonight, Duncan Barks is here with your Friday Night Music Club. And it really is a good listen, actually. If you're around at 10 o'clock tonight, Duncan Barks with you from 10 o'clock onwards this evening. 10:30 and 11:30, your nightcap as well, where you choose the ultimate relaxing favourite. Give him a little WhatsApp later tonight on the usual number. Right now, though, nearly time for the latest news and weather for the South, coming up next at 2 on Nation Easy Radio.
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9: The top stories this hour. As the hot weather continues to grip much of England and Wales, a body has been recovered from a lake near Leicester where teams were searching for a missing teenager. Searches of a river in Shrewsbury are also continuing after a man hasn't been seen since going in yesterday. And the Royal Devon and Exeter Hospital is the latest to declare a critical incident due to the extreme heat and humidity. The death toll from the two back-to-back earthquakes in Venezuela has risen to almost 600. More than 50,000 people are missing in the capital of Caracas. Comedian Hardeep Singh Kohli will stand trial next year for a number of alleged sex offences, including rape. The 57-year-old's accused of attacking women at the BBC studios in Glasgow and at addresses in Edinburgh and Dumfries between 2006 and 2022. The former Celebrity Big Brother contestant denies all the charges. And seven-time champion Serena Williams will make her highly anticipated comeback at Wimbledon next week against Australian Maya Joint in the first round.
10: Now for the news across the South. Numerous arrests have been made at Bournemouth Beach, dispersal orders issued and safeguarding referrals made following the use of nitrous oxide by large groups. Dorset police have said the Class C drugs being consumed on an almost industrial scale. The force says the antisocial behaviour was also impacting families. There are now no tigers at Marwell Zoo near Winchester following the death of seven-year-old Pasha. He arrived 1 year ago, but following a battle with illness, had to be put down. The zoo said he was loved by visitors as well as the keepers who cared for him. Plans for almost £10 million of investment at Portsmouth International Port have been approved. The funding will support

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0: Annie Lennox and Why from Nation Easy Radio. Rod Stewart coming up and in excess in a couple of moments as well. Now, if you're looking for a bit of comedy, we've got comedy on the green at the Salisbury Green Community Centre, 8 o'clock this evening, with a great Stitches team of comedians. You might even see some names off the telly. Every time I've gone along to this particular one, I've been impressed. You never always know who you're going to get, but you never come away without having laughed your watsits off. This is the Stitches at the Salisbury Green Community Centre, 8 o'clock this evening. And if you go along there and they say, how did you find out about us? Just tell them that we sent you here from Nation Easy Radio.
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Maggie May, Rod Stewart on Nation Easy Radio, relaxing favourites all day, and the all-day Easy Brain Buster. Here's your question. We call this one the tricky one round. How much of the Earth's surface is covered by water? The question that I'm asking, is it 61%, 81%, or 71%? How much of the Earth's surface is covered by water? 61, 81, or 71%? We'll do the answer after this. Juice Newton, Angel of the Morning. How about this for a relaxing favourite from Nation Easy Radio?

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0: Ed Sheeran, Perfect, from Nation Easy Radio with relaxing favourites all day. Question we asked on the All Day Easy Brain Buster, how much of the Earth's surface is covered by water? Your choices were 61, 81 or 71%, and the answer was 71%, or in other words, nearly three quarters. Nation Easy
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0: Mariah Carey, Dream Lover on Nation Easy Radio. That is your lot from me, Andy Jackson. Thank you for your company. 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
5: The top stories this hour. The heat wave is continuing to break records. Temperatures have reached 37 degrees in West Suffolk. That's the third day the record for the UK's hottest ever June day has been broken. But with it, sad news that a body has been found in the search for a teenager missing in a lake near Leicester. While London Ambulance Service says it's recorded its highest ever number of life-threatening emergencies as a result of the heat and humidity. The UK government is sending £2 million to Venezuela to help with the emergency response to the double earthquake there. Almost 600 people are confirmed dead and more than 50,000 missing in the capital, Caracas. A hospital trust has referred itself to the Information Commissioner's Office after staff looked up details of the three-year-old boy who ended up in a crocodile pit at a zoo in Cambridge. The Department of Health has called it a serious breach. And two of the best forwards in football face off at the World Cup later. Erling Haaland's Norway take on Kylian Mbappe's France.
6: Now for the news across the South, specialist police are searching for a third day for a 15-year-old boy who was reported missing after he was last seen swimming at Testwood Lakes near Southampton on Wednesday afternoon. Marine teams have been deployed to the site, which is owned by Southern Water. It was the hottest June day on record, but that's since been broken. The area remains closed as investigations continue. Marwell Zoo's only tiger has died following a short illness. 7-year-old Pasha moved to the Winchester site last year, but to prevent any further suffering, he was euthanized. Staff have paid tribute to the immortal tiger. Portsmouth International Port is set for almost £10 million of investment despite uncertainty over local government reorganisation. The council-owned operator says the funding will improve cargo facilities and strengthen its position in a competitive market. And a specialist craft will help clean lots of algae from Canoe Lake in Portsmouth. The hot weather has created conditions for algae to thrive, which is covering much of the water's surface. Work on the lake is set to start soon.
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6: A hot, dry and sunny afternoon in store with highs of 32, and it's set to be slightly cooler for the weekend. That's the latest. I'm Brad Hardware.

James Ingram and Michael McDonald at Nation Easy Radio, and Yarmo be there. It's 14 minutes after 3 o'clock. I'll tell you what, it's felt like a very long week, hasn't it, with the hot weather around, and you probably cannot wait to get to the weekend, not just for the fact that you might get some time off work, but because those temperatures are going to fall away. How difficult was it last night trying to get a decent night's sleep? Almost impossible. I guess we all might be feeling a little bit irritable today. So this is the right place to be. A calming environment with relaxing favourites here at Nation Easy Radio, and you're very welcome. We'll see how the roads are looking later with Selena, of course, and I've got some great songs, including Cyndi Lauper after this from Aerosmith at Nation Easy Radio. I could stay.

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1: Nation Easy Radio at 22 minutes after 3 with Cyndi Lauper and those True Colours. What a great song. So here we are, Friday, 26th of June then, and it's National Cream Tea Day. Oh, lovely. Although in this weather, the cream might go sour if it's out for too long. And, very timely, World Refrigeration Day. I think we'd all like to be refrigerated. I might go and stand next to my fridge later on. Thanks for choosing Nation Easy Radio to be part of your Friday afternoon. I've got a big song from The Real Thing coming up and Something in the Sunshine from Bob Marley and the Wailers.
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0: 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Coming up in a second, someone who's been showing off her engagement ring this week to fans. But first...
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0: Chairman of the Board. And give me just a little more time playing Across the South. It is Nation Easy Radio. So there's been much said about the weather this week. You'd be pleased to know that things are going to slowly cool down over this weekend. As we go through this evening, we'll see temperatures eventually fall away to a low of 17. We'll see highs today around the high 20s for our part of the south. And then for tomorrow, a similar kind of day, but there'll be more cloud around and also showers, and highs of 27 for Saturday. And Sunday, much fresher. Lots of sunshine, and look at this, temperatures of 23. I think we cannot wait for Sunday, can we? Coming up in just a moment, we'll see how the travel is looking across the south with Selena, and then Elton John's first solo UK number one.
1: Is Madame ready to order?
2: 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I'll have the lobster thermostat for starters, followed by the jam shank and the sticky coffee pudding.
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0: 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They've been touring in the States recently, supported by Soft Cell and Alison Moyet, and also entertaining some of the fans enjoying the World Cup too. Hello, Stuart here with relaxing favourites for this Friday afternoon. And coming up, we'll get the latest news and weather at 4 o'clock. 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
8: The top stories this hour. The record for the UK's highest June temperature has been broken for a third day in a row. It's reached 37 Celsius in West Suffolk. While in other weather-related news, a body has been recovered from a lake near Leicester where teams were searching for a missing teenager. And Sheffield's tram network has been suspended due to the extreme heat. A woman has died after her light aircraft crashed near an airfield in Devon. The pilot was the only person on board when it came down near Dunkswell. The death toll from the two back-to-back earthquakes in Venezuela has risen to almost 600. More than 50,000 people are missing in the capital, Caracas. Seismologist Dr. Stephen Hicks says there will be aftershocks.
9: We will see probably hundreds of felt aftershocks in the coming weeks to months. Many of those will not be as strong as the two big earthquakes that we've had so far.
8: And seven-time champion Serena Williams will make her highly anticipated Wimbledon comeback next week against Australian Maya Joint in the first round. World men's number one Jannik Sinner starts his tournament against Serbian Miomir Kecmanovic.
10: Now for the news across the South, specialist police are searching for a third day for a 15-year-old boy who was reported missing after he was last seen swimming at Testwood Lakes near Southampton on Wednesday afternoon. Marine teams have been deployed to the site, which is owned by Southern Water. It was the hottest June day on record, but that's since been broken. The area remains closed as investigations continue. Marwell Zoo's only tiger has died following a short illness. 7-year-old Pasha moved to the Winchester site last year, but to prevent any further suffering, he was euthanized. Staff have paid tribute to the Amur tiger. Portsmouth International Port is set for almost £10 million of investment despite uncertainty over local government reorganisation. The council-owned operator says the funding will improve cargo facilities and strengthen its position in a competitive market. And a specialist craft will help clean lots of algae from Canoe Lake in Portsmouth. The hot weather has created conditions for algae to thrive, which is covering much of the water's surface. Work on the lake is set to start soon.
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10: A hot, dry and sunny afternoon in store with highs of 32, and it's set to be slightly cooler for the weekend. That's the latest. I'm Brad Hardware.
0: Hello, good afternoon. Stuart here at Nation Easy Radio. Hope you're coping okay then today. Not long to go before the weekend and the cooler weather. And we start this hour with some madness. It must be love.

Nation Easy Radio with relaxing favourites, including Fleetwood Mac and Don't Stop on a hot, sticky afternoon. Yeah, don't stop thinking about tomorrow. I haven't stopped thinking about Sunday, when the temperatures will be a bit cooler. I'm sure we won't be the only ones relieved. What about our furry friends? Today is Take Your Pet to Work Day. So if you're not working at home, you may well have taken yours in today, as long as they're somewhere cool for them to go. A great distraction from actually having to do any work, and your colleagues will love it as well. And this is a sign of true love, because a friend of mine's got a great big fan in his bedroom to help keep him cool at night. But he noticed the other night his dog was on the floor in the bedroom struggling to keep cool. So he turned the fan onto the floor so that his pet Pooch could stay nice and cool. Isn't that sweet? That's the sort of thing we do for our furry friends. Coming up at Nation Easy Radio, Vanessa Williams after Gregory Abbott and Shake You Down. Are you feeling a bit hot, Gregory?

0: She's currently starring in The Devil Wears Prada in London's West End. It's Vanessa Williams at Nation Easy Radio and Save the Best for Last. So there is less than an hour to go if you want to get in the draw to join our 750k Winners Club. Somebody will be doing just that very soon. If you want to get in that draw, I'll remind you for the final time of the numbers that you need inside the next 15 minutes here at Nation Easy Radio. Next, though, we'll get the travel with Selena for your Friday drive.
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17: It's Righty here, and I'm already loving this glorious summer of football. 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So, just follow the flower.
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18: Good afternoon. Westbound M27, very busy to Junction 1 for Cadnam onto the A31. Southbound M3 around Winchester, slowing from Junction 9 through Junction 11. And it's really slow towards Andover. Westbound A303 from Bullington Cross. Congestion past Stonehenge both ways as well. A337 Everton to Lymington is very busy. There are delays at the works at Lower Swanwick, A27. A27 eastbound towards Havant, very busy from Farlington. And onto the island where we've got queues both ways, High Street at Wootton Bridge.
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0: Well, a lot of train journeys have been cancelled this week because of the hot weather, but the Love Train is still on time for the OJs. It is Nation Easy Radio. Stuart here with your relaxing favourites for this Friday afternoon. Just coming up towards 4:30, and it's last orders for this. Oh, I need to get my last orders bell, don't I? This is the nearest I've got. There you go. It's my icy water with a pen.
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0: David Gray, his breakthrough song at Nation Easy Radio and Babylon. So another hot afternoon then today. A muggy night to come. We'll see temperatures no lower than around 17 degrees Celsius, and that's normally at around 5 a.m. When you go to bed, it's still baking hot, isn't it? But a change to come across the weekend. Tomorrow we'll see some showers. Temperatures around 27, 28. And then for Sunday, that's when we'll notice a significant change. Sunny spells and temperatures where they should be at around 23. If you fancy a dip in the sea, well, we're looking here at temperatures ranging from 15 to 16 degrees Celsius if you fancy a swim. The next high water in Bognor Regis will be at 4 minutes to 10 tonight. And in Bournemouth, it'll be just coming up towards 7:45 this evening. But of course, be safe if you are going to be having a dip in the water. Coming up, we'll see how it's looking with travel this afternoon on another hot day with Selena. And then we continue with Tracy Chapman and her fast car.
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6: M27, very busy eastbound from Junction 2 for hour now towards Raynham services, whilst it's still slow westbound on to the A31. A27 eastbound to Havant, very busy from Farlington, as is the A27 eastbound onto the Stockbridge roundabout at Chichester. Also A35 eastbound to Hinton is queuing. There are delays past Stonehenge on the A303.
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0: It's a soul classic, isn't it? Timeless from Luther Vandross at Nation Easy Radio with your relaxing favourites across the South. Stressbusters coming up tonight between 6 and 7. Neil Greenslade's in for Tim after 7 o'clock. And then Duncan's here with his Friday Night Music Club. And on the way next, it's the headlines at 5.
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12: The top stories this hour. The heat wave is continuing to break records. The UK's June heat record has been broken for a third day in a row, with 37.1 Celsius recorded in Cavendish and Suffolk. The heat's continuing to cause issues, with London Ambulance Service saying it's recorded its highest ever number of life-threatening emergencies. Sheffield's tram network has been suspended, and one court has had to adjourn a sentencing because the dock was too hot. The UK government is sending £2 million to Venezuela to help with the emergency response to the double earthquake there. Almost 600 people are confirmed dead and more than 50,000 missing in the capital, Caracas. West Midlands police are urging the mother of a newborn baby found dead in a warehouse to come forward. The girl was discovered on an industrial estate in Rowley Regis yesterday lunchtime. Officers say they're concerned for the mother's welfare. And Network Rail says it's completed a complex recovery and repair operation following last Friday's fatal train crash near Bedford. Rail lines in the area are due to reopen on Monday.
13: Now for the news across the South. Specialist police are searching for a third day for a 15-year-old boy who was reported missing after he was last seen swimming at Testwood Lakes near Southampton on Wednesday afternoon. Marine teams have been deployed to the site, which is owned by Southern Water. It was the hottest June day on record, but that's since been broken. The area remains closed as investigations continue. Marwell Zoo's only tiger has died following a short illness. 7-year-old Pasha moved to the Winchester site last year, but to prevent any further suffering, he was euthanized. Staff have paid tribute to the Amur tiger. Portsmouth International Port is set for almost £10 million of investment despite uncertainty over local government reorganisation. The council-owned operator says the funding will improve cargo facilities and strengthen its position in the competitive market. And a specialist craft will help clean lots of algae from Canoe Lake in Portsmouth. The hot weather has created conditions for algae to thrive, which is covering much of the water's surface. Work on the lake is set to start soon.
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13: A hot, dry and sunny afternoon in store with highs of 32, and it's set to be slightly cooler for the weekend. That's the latest. I'm Brad Hardware.
0: Hello, good evening. 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And we start with a number one from the Bee Gees.

Sometimes relaxing favourites like Crystal Gale and Talking in Your Sleep. If you're lucky enough to get any, that is, in the current weather. Friday the 26th of June it is. This day, 1498, the toothbrush was invented in China. And 1997, the first Harry Potter book, Harry Potter and the Philosopher's Stone, hit the shelves in the UK. The film would come out a few years later. And on the birthday list, Chris Isaak has reached a bit of a milestone. He's 70 today, and this is a wonderful song. It's The Wicked Game at Nation Easy Radio. Happy birthday, Chris.

0: Daryl Hall and John Oates at Nation Easy Radio, and I can't go for that. No can do. On the way very shortly, we're going to check in with Selena and get your latest travel. And if you do have an update, as long as it's safe to do so, you can call the travel hotline. It's 0333 311 1050, and we'll pass it on. Nation Easy
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16: Extra reported on the A30 at Chilbolton Down. It is very slow in both directions there. Still busy westbound M27 onto the A31 and eastbound from Junction 2. A3 queuing southbound towards Thursley, and the A27 heading eastbound towards Chichester. Very slow to the Stockbridge roundabout.
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Oh, by the way, if you like your 80s, the Thruxton Retro Festival returns from the 3rd to the 5th of July. 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

0: Cause I gotta have faith. I gotta have faith. 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
1: Nation Easy Radio at Drive Time with me, Stuart McGinley, and the legendary George Michael and Faith. Elvis Costello and the Impostors will be at the Guildhall in Portsmouth tonight, if you fancy that. And tomorrow, the Johnny Cash Roadshow arrives at Fareham Live. Coming up here next, we'll get the latest travel with Selena and then some Ronan Keating. And between now and six, we're going to find out who's our latest winner of life-changing money. Nation Easy
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3: Ongoing accident being dealt with on the A30 at Chilbolton. Down a route to avoid there if you can. Westbound A303, very busy towards Long Parish, whilst the westbound M27 onto the A31 stays busy. A31 Powner Hill also slowing both ways. Still busy on the eastbound M27 from Junction 2. And the A27 very busy into Swanwick with the lights on Bridge Road. Also the A27 eastbound slowing towards the Langston Interchange.
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0: They were at the Isle of Wight Festival last weekend and were absolutely fantastic from what I've been told. Level 42 and Something About You at Nation Easy Radio with your relaxing favourites. And Stress Busters is coming up in the next hour, giving us all the chance to chill out after a hot, sticky week. That's here after the latest news and weather for 6 o'clock.
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18: The top stories this hour. The record for the UK's highest June temperature has been broken for a third day in a row. It's reached 37.3 Celsius in Suffolk. Meanwhile, a body has been recovered from a lake near Leicester where teams were searching for a missing teenager, and Sheffield's tram network has been suspended due to the extreme heat. Professor Mumtaz Patel from the Royal College of Physicians says it's also putting hospitals under pressure.
19: When the systems go down because of overheating, then we just can't do the basics of even seeing our patients effectively with the right information for our patients.
18: A woman's died after her light aircraft crashed near an airfield in Devon. It came down near Dunkswell. A man's been jailed for 3.5 years after a violent attack at Manchester Airport left two female police officers and a member of the public injured. Mohamed Fahir Amaz was convicted of common assault and actual bodily harm. And just one England player missed training today ahead of tomorrow night's game against Panama. Reece James is struggling with his hamstring. Tonight, Norway face France and it's Senegal-Iraq in the last Group I games.
20: Now for the news across the South. Specialist police are searching for a third day for a 15-year-old boy who was reported missing after he was last seen swimming at Testwood Lakes near Southampton on Wednesday afternoon. Marine teams have been deployed to the site, which is owned by Southern Water. It was the hottest June day on record, but that's since been broken. The area remains closed as investigations continue. Marwell Zoo's only tiger has died following a short illness. 7-year-old Pasha moved to the Winchester site last year, but to prevent any further suffering, he was euthanized. Staff have paid tribute to the Amur tiger. Portsmouth International Port is set for almost £10 million of investment despite uncertainty over local government reorganisation. The council-owned operator says the funding will improve cargo facilities and strengthen its position in a competitive market. And a specialist craft will help clean lots of algae from Canoe Lake in Portsmouth. The hot weather has created conditions for algae to thrive, which is covering much of the water's surface. Work on the lake is set to start soon.
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20: A hot, dry and sunny afternoon in store with highs of 32, and it's set to be slightly cooler for the weekend. That's the latest. 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
0: Hello, good evening. Stuart here at Nation Easy Radio all across the South with relaxing favourites coming up between now and seven in Stress Busters. And we start with Tina Turner.

De Verve, what a song. Lucky Man from that brilliant album Urban Hymns. It is Nation Easy Radio with relaxing favourites in Stress Busters. And a great song to start us off tonight from Tina Turner. And why must we wait until tonight? Here tonight from 7 o'clock, it's Neil Greenslade and then Duncan with his Friday Night Music Club, by the way. I've got a lovely song from Odyssey on the way in a second after a reunited Peaches and Herb at Nation Easy Radio.

0: If you're looking for a way out, all the lyrics get you, don't they? It's a beautiful song, that. Odyssey at Nation Easy Radio with relaxing favourites in Stress Busters. Coming up very soon, I've got some Wet, Wet, Wet and one of their number ones. In fact, it was their only chart topper that they wrote themselves. And that's after the latest travel for this Friday drive time with Selena all across the South.
1: Who remembers this?

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7: An accident still affecting on the A30 eastbound, Shilbolton down to Sutton Scotney. One to avoid if you can. Meanwhile, there has been an incident on the westbound A303, still being dealt with around Barton Stacey. As a result, slowing back towards Bullington. Thanks to Jeremy for the call. Meanwhile, the A3 southbound to Thursley is running better. It is very busy onto Hayling Island, though, from the A27. Delays out of Havant to the Langston interchange as a result.
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0: Relaxing favourites in Stress Busters. It is Nation Easy Radio with a lovely song from Elton John and Goodbye Yellow Brick Road. And before that, a song that we can all relate to after this week, certainly when you're in bed, I'm on Fire, Bruce Springsteen.
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13: There's an ongoing incident on the westbound to A303 around Barton Stacey. It remains slow back towards Bullington Cross as a result. A30, the Chilbolton Down accident towards Sutton Scotney. I think that's been cleared. Traffic's looking much better there now. Just short delays, A27 at the Waterwork at Swanwick. And the M3 closing both ways overnight tonight between junctions 9 and 8.
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0: Nation Easy Radio with relaxing favourites in Stress Busters, Prince and the most beautiful girl in the world. Now, I'll be back here for breakfast tomorrow morning from 7. And coming up next with your relaxing favourites for Friday evening, it's Neil Greenslade in for Tim Allen, and he's got Steve Winwood and Jackie Wilson after the latest news and weather at 7 o'clock. And then Duncan's back tonight with the Friday Night Music Club at 10. Whatever you're doing, have a great weekend.
1: 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If you don't do it for you, do it for your wife and little Freddy.
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9: The top stories this hour. The UK's June heat record has been broken for the third day in a row. 37.3 Celsius has been recorded in Suffolk. The heat's continuing to cause issues, though, with London Ambulance Service saying it's recorded its highest ever number of life-threatening emergencies. Sheffield's tram network had to be suspended, and one court has had to adjourn a sentencing because the dock was too hot. A man's been arrested on suspicion of murder after a fatal house fire on the Isle of Wight. A body was found in a burnt-out house in Cowes early this morning. West Midlands police are urging the mother of a newborn baby found dead in a warehouse to come forward. The girl was discovered on an industrial estate in Rowley Regis yesterday lunchtime. Here's reporter Poppy Anderlin.
10: Officers say they believe the mother could be in very real danger and she's their priority at this time. Forensic searches are underway to help identify the baby and the circumstances around their death.
9: And two of the best forwards in football face off at the World Cup tonight. Erling Haaland's Norway take on Kylian Mbappe's France.
11: Now for the news across the South. Specialist police are searching for a third day for a 15-year-old boy who was reported missing after he was last seen swimming at Testwood Lakes near Southampton on Wednesday afternoon. Marine teams have been deployed to the site, which is owned by Southern Water. It was the hottest June day on record, but that's since been broken. The area remains closed as investigations continue. Marwell Zoo's only tiger has died following a short illness. 7-year-old Pasha moved to the Winchester site last year, but to prevent any further suffering, he was euthanised. Staff have paid tribute to the immortal tiger. Portsmouth International Port is set for almost £10 million of investment despite uncertainty over local government reorganisation. The council-owned operator says the funding will improve cargo facilities and strengthen its position in a competitive market. And a specialist craft will help clean lots of algae from Canoe Lake in Portsmouth. The hot weather has created conditions for algae to thrive, which is covering much of the water's surface. Work on the lake is set to start soon.
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11: A hot, dry and sunny afternoon in store with highs of 32, and it's set to be slightly cooler for the weekend. That's the latest. I'm Brad Hardware.
0: Into the weekend with relaxing favourites. Thank you, Stuart McGinley. I'm Neil Greenslade. It's 7 o'clock. Across the south, here comes Stevie Winwood. It's Higher Love.

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0: weather. It's been a gorgeous week across the south. Southern temperatures, we might argue, has been a bit too high. The weekend, more back to normal temperatures, though. It's looking nice and sunny for the south. Are you ready for the weekend? There's Gloria Gaynor, Never Can Say Goodbye. 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Chicago lined up hard, Habit to Break, and some Lady Gaga with Shallow.
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0: referencing the Michael Jackson film yet, seen some of the documentaries though, and a classic song from him, Man in the Mirror, from Nation Easy Radio. Friday night, out of the weekend, it's Neil Greenslade here. I've got the calls on the way soon, and some boy meets girl waiting to start to fall on Nation Easy Radio. 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
0: More sunshine across the weekend. You expect more moderate temperatures of 22 and 21 degrees. It's 8 o'clock. Let's play Huey Lewis in the News. He's Stuck With You.

0: This is Nation Easy Radio. We play Sade, and next to it, the stunning Eric Carmen. Famous for Hungry Eyes, but his original song, one of the best, All By Myself.
1: When I was young, I never needed

0: Robin's got us on tonight in full. Thank you so much, working the Friday night shift. And want some Thompson Twins. How about that? Hold me now, I'll play for you in a couple of moments. Enjoy your night shift. I got the Beatles, Here Comes the Sun, kind of appropriate for the week that's gone by and the weekend we're coming into. And some Rihanna soon.
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0: No Doubt with Kate Weston on Stress Busters. Had to get it on tonight. Lionel Richie, hello from Nation Easy Radio. I've got more relaxing favourites right through Friday night, next at 9 o'clock.
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0: It's 9 o'clock across the south. I'm Neil Grinsay. This is Nation Easy Radio. Some Howard Jones, The Police, and here comes Blondie, The Tide Is High.

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0: 500 left us a message to say, can you get some Diana Ross on Nation Easy Radio? I love, love Hangover. That was for you tonight in Paul. Thank you so much. Right, it's Barbara Streisand with Barry Gibb in a moment. That song, it was in a movie actually. Guilty will play very soon. And some Sam Smith. And details of Make Me a Winner as well here on Nation Easy Radio.
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8: 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Welcome to the Friday Night Music Club. Getting us started this week, an 80s classic from John Parr.

It's Nation Easy Radio, playing the Beach Boys and Kokomo. Of course, a song that featured in that great 1980s film starring Tom Cruise. Do you remember Cocktail? Tom Cruise as a barman, a bartender, lobbing his bottles of booze around. Before the Beach Boys, the Doobie Brothers, What a Fool Believes, and getting the Friday Night Music Club started, a song from the 1980s from John Parr, you heard St. Elmo's Fire. So I'm Duncan Barks. Every Friday night just after 10, we open the doors to the Friday Night Music Club. We play relaxing favourites and hand-picked musical gems. 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Shortly, but first, time for one of those musical gems, vintage 1973, and a song that's just perfect, not only for the weather that we've been having or enduring over the last several days, but also just perfect for this time of year. 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

0: Nation Easy Radio, home of relaxing favourites across the South, with Everything But The Girl, I Don't Want To Talk About It, and also Bobby Goldsborough, and the saucy song you heard Summer the First Time here on the Friday Night Music Club. This is Duncan Barks. I've got a tune from ABBA, Not Too Far Away. Weekend weather for the South. It's going to be a good one. Tomorrow is Saturday. Any early morning rain will clear to leave a dry, sunny and cloudy day. Temperatures tomorrow reaching highs of 26 Celsius. And Sunday, cloudy and dry, temperatures reaching highs of 23 Celsius.
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Nation Easy Radio plays Paul McCartney and Wings, My Love, also Super Trooper from ABBA. Just a reminder, Stuart McGinley is here tomorrow morning, 7 o'clock with The Breakfast Show, the perfect way to start your weekend across the South. Not only relaxing favourites, but loads of ideas of great things to do across the weekend. That's Stuart here tomorrow morning from 7. In the meantime, it's time I sorted out some more hand-picked musical gems here on the Friday Night Music Club, and some great gig information for you next Wednesday, which is what? Blimey, the 1st of July. The Temptations and the Four Tops are doing their 40th anniversary tour. They'll be on stage at the Bournemouth International Centre. That's going to be a great gig. I thought we'd play a couple of tracks, one from the Four Tops. That follows this from the Temptations at Nation Easy Radio.

0: Nation Easy Radio with a couple of songs with a girly connection and a couple of songs with a local connection as well. The Four Tops, When She Was My Girl, Temptations and My Girl, and both those acts are playing the Bournemouth International Centre Wednesday, 1st of July. That's next Wednesday. The Temptations and the Four Tops as part of their 40th anniversary tour. That's going to be a cracking night. It is the Friday Night Music Club. This is Duncan Barks, and up next, a great song from Yvonne Elliman.
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0: Nation Easy Radio, home of relaxing favourites across the South, with the Pretenders' Hymn to Her. Late Friday night, this is Duncan Barks. It's the Friday Night Music Club. Relaxing favourites to round off the week and some hand-picked musical gems to ease us into the weekend. And more great late night songs just moments away here at Nation Easy.
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0: It's Duncan here. The Friday Night Music Club continues with George Michael and Barry White. But first, Fleetwood Mac.

Nation Easy Radio plays George Michael. That's got to be one of his finest songs, don't you think? Father Figure, here on the Friday Night Music Club. You also heard Barry White, Can't Get Enough of Your Love, and Fleetwood Mac from their Tango in the Night album. You heard the track Everywhere. This is Duncan, good to have you along. We're rounding off the week together with relaxing favourites and some hand-picked musical gems and some top gig information for you. And a week tomorrow, Saturday, 4th of July, the Illegal Eagles are performing at the Guildhall in Portsmouth. It's their Hotel California tour, and it's really special and really interesting because the Illegal Eagles, who are one of the top Eagles tribute bands here in the United Kingdom, they're doing a full performance of the Hotel California album by the Eagles in its entirety. That is going to be magical. I mean, the Hotel California album, one of the great albums of the 1970s and one of the greatest albums of all time. So if you love the music of the Eagles, it's the Illegal Eagles at Portsmouth Guildhall next Saturday, 4th of July. It's the Hotel California tour, full performance in its entirety of the Eagles' Hotel California album. And if you need a musical reminder about how great that album is, here comes New Kid in Town by the Eagles and Nation Easy Radio.

0: Nation Easy Radio plays UB40, Kingston Town, also The Eagles from the Hotel California album. You heard New Kid in Town here on the Friday Night Music Club, heading towards the weekend, weather-wise in the south. Tomorrow, Saturday, some rain early doors. That'll clear to leave a cloudy, sunny and dry day. Temperatures tomorrow reaching highs of 26 Celsius across the south. And Sunday, cloudy, dry, bit of sunshine knocking around. Temperatures reaching highs of 23 Celsius.
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Nation Easy Radio plays a song by the great Al Green that is called Tired of Being Alone. You also heard Alison Moyet and Invisible from the 1980s. And if you love things 80s related, then the Thruxton Retro Festival returns the 3rd to the 5th of July. It really is the ultimate 80s throwback. Whether you're a petrol head, a music fan, or just looking for a fantastic family day out that's full of live music, motorsport, drag racing, classic cars, family entertainment, it's all there. 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I'm Duncan Barks. This is the Friday Night Music Club. Time for another musical gem, this one from Elton John, from his great album Captain Fantastic and the Brown Dirt Cowboy. Curious album title, but it's rammed full of great tracks, including this. This is Elton John's Someone Saved My Life Tonight at Nation Easy Radio.

0: Nation Easy Radio plays Simply Red, You've Got It. Also Elton John's Someone Save My Life tonight here on the Friday Night Music Club. Now this time tomorrow night and also Sunday night, Gary Parker will be here with his Chill Out Masterclass. A couple of hours of great late night chill out tunes. Saturday and Sunday nights from 10, Gary Parker's Chill Out Masterclass. Trust me, it's the perfect way to round off your Saturday or Sunday. We have a song from the Bee Gees next.
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0: Nation Easy Radio, home of relaxing favourites across the South. Spandau Ballet are Fly For You, a track from their excellent Parade album. We are moments away from more relaxing favourites and hand-picked musical gems on the other side of midnight here on the Friday Night Music Club, including a song from Andy Gibb. It's in the next 20 minutes.
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0: This is Duncan Barks. It's the other side of midnight on the Friday Night Music Club. Lined up for you, Soft Cell, also Billy Joel, but first, an 80s classic from Sister Sledge.

Nation Easy Radio, the early hours of the weekend. This is Duncan Barks. It's the other side of midnight on the Friday Night Music Club with Soft Cell, Say Hello, Wave Goodbye. And if you love music of the 1980s, we have a dedicated 1980s radio station. It is called Nation 80s. It only plays songs from that glorious musical decade, and you can listen to it on DAB, digital radio across the South, or via the Nation Player app. Just search for Nation 80s. Before Soft Cell, you heard Billy Joel, She's Always a Woman, and Sister Sledge, Thinking of You. Time for yet another hand-picked musical gem here on the Friday Night Music Club. We have a little bit of a Bee Gees vibe going on this week's show. We had a track from the Bee Gees in the last hour. This next track by Andy Gibb was written by his older brother, the Bee Gee, Barry Gibb. Barry also contributes vocals to the chorus, and he did a lot of the musical arrangement as well. So stick with me on this. It's written by Bee Gee Barry Gibb, is performed by his younger brother, Andy Gibb, and this is Everlasting Love, a Nation Easy Radio.

H&Easy Radio, playing Ultravox and Vienna. You also heard Macy Gray, I Try, classic duet from Bill Medley and Jennifer Warnes, I've Had the Time of My Life, and it was Andy Gibb and Everlasting Love, getting that selection up and running here. On the other side of midnight, on the Friday Night Music Club, this is Duncan as we gently ease ourselves into the weekend across the south, weather-wise. Well, the good news is a little bit cooler compared to what we had to put up with during the week. Later on today, Saturday, we're going to see some rain around 6, 7 o'clock in the morning. That will disappear to leave a cloudy, sunny and dry day. Temperatures later reaching highs of 26 Celsius. That's the predicted high for Saturday. And Sunday in the south, a tad cooler. Temperatures reaching highs of 23 Celsius. Going to be cloudy, dry and warm. 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

0: Such a glorious song, don't you think? Nation Easy Radio plays Joan Armour Trading, Love and Affection. You also heard Daniel Bedingfield, If You're Not the One, and Sade's Kiss of Life. The early hours of Saturday morning, this is Duncan Barks. It is Nation Easy Radio, lined up for you. Dan Hartman, Phil Collins, but next, a great song from Gloria Estefan. It's here next.
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0: It's the Lighthouse Family and High here at Nation Easy Radio, the early hours of Saturday morning. Good to have you along. I'm Duncan Barks. It's the Friday Night Music Club. 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